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0: Here's your Daily Dose with Tasha Makia. Yeah.
1: I'm loving it.
2: One of the hardest decisions that you're ever going to learn is that love doesn't fix everything. It just doesn't. You can love somebody with your whole heart. I've been here, trust me, and they can still be the wrong person for your life. Now, that's the part that a lot of people don't talk about. A lot of people just don't understand, because when you love somebody, for some reason, you just keep trying, you know, to get them to see the better version.

of themselves or to see how great you truly are. But friend, why are you doing that? You keep explaining, you keep giving them chances after chance after chance, and you keep believing that this time it's going to be different. But guess what? It's not. Because relationships, it's not going to grow, especially when you got one person who's refusing to change and one person who's refusing to quit. That's a huge difference. Listen, love should never require one person to keep carrying what two people are supposed to be building. Point is, never let the amount of love that you have for somebody make you forget how much love you really and truly owe to yourself.

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1: There's an old saying in Tennessee. I know it's in Texas, probably in Tennessee, that says, fool me once, shame on you. It fooled me. We can't get fooled again.

Don't want to be safe. All right, so don't give up yet because I do have another opportunity for you to get a chance at some Donnie tickets. Don Toliver, my love, okay? But listen, somebody's going to lose their mind when we give you that text back because you are going to be this winner. Don Toliver, second leg of the tour, golden one. Grab the keyword Houston. 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I'm so excited because I feel like you, yes, you, are going to win. Just a chance.

0: Oliver is back, baby. Woo! And this week, 102.5 KSFM had your tickets. August 4th at Golden One Center. Yeah. 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
2: Well, heads up on westbound 50 for three problems. A hazard in the left lane near Hazel Avenue, a stall in the center divide of the Sunrise Boulevard on-ramp, and a crash clearing from the shoulder near Mather Field Road. Beyond that, you'll be slowing between Business 80 and I-5. Eastbound 50, just some minor delays approaching 99, and then you're cruising.
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for hip-hop and R&B. Tasha McKee will hold you down. And Don Sullivan tickets, I got you. In case you missed the keyword, I got one more shot before the holiday weekend. Let me talk to you.

250th birthday, mija, Dios mío. This is 1025 KS FM. 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You got it? You got it?

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2: Eastbound Business 80 is sluggish from 50 to the river, then you're crawling again from Marconi to the scene of a crash that just occurred near Watt Avenue. Northbound 5 is stop and go through downtown. Now there's a crash near El Camino Avenue, slowing you down further. If you're 80 eastbound, watch for debris in lanes as you pass El Camino Avenue.
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3: 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You ever hear the expression? Like you ain't got that dog in you. If you gotta fight, you better have a dog with you. If you gotta fight, you gotta have a dog with you. Gotta have Top Dog with you. He got that dog in him. And he gonna fight. He gonna fight to the end. 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He gonna try to fight.

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0: Hey, it's Jen Hatmaker. 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
5: He gets the ball in his own half. He turns, and what happens next stops time. Peter Beardsley, beaten. Peter Reed, left grasping at air. Terry Butcher, twice. Terry Fenwick, gone. 60 meters, 10 seconds, 11 touches. Diego Armando Maradona, 5'5", dragging an entire English defense behind him like a trailing scarf. He rounds Shilton, jabs the ball into an empty net, and falls to his knees. Commentator Victor Hugo Morales is screaming into the microphone, weeping, asking what planet Maradona came from. 4 minutes after stealing a goal with his fist, he scored the one voters would later crown the goal of the century. Genius and trickster, same boots, same afternoon.
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Be safe. 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
0: 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I'm Susie Welch. 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

Have you ever felt like you were living just a B or B plus life? 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You think it's good enough. Is it? I'm Susie Welch. I host a podcast called Becoming You. People think, okay, an A plus life is not available to me, but there is a way. We are all in the process of becoming ourselves. 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
6: When you need somebody to help you, you want somebody with that dog in them. I'm talking about that dog in them. You ever hear the expression? Like you ain't got that dog in you. If you gotta fight, you better have a dog with you. If you gotta fight, you gotta have a dog with you. Gotta have Top Dog with you. He got that dog in him. And he gonna fight. He gonna fight to the end. And you know what he gonna try to do? He gonna try to bite.

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1: If you missed your down in the DM, here it is.
2: Do you think gossiping is toxic? Oh. Do you have a family member who likes to gossip and talk about
3: it? I think it's extremely toxic.
2: Do you really?
3: Yes, dude. Nobody likes a chatty patty at all.
2: Well, call us now. Are you the gossiper in the family? Who is the gossiper? Let's put him
3: ruining
2: on blast
3: holidays
2: real quick.
3: And everything.
2: 877-730-DCS1. Call or text me right now. Who's the gossip in your family? Is it you? Say it. It's okay. Be proud of it. And I'll tell you why it might be a good thing.
1: Is it going down? Find out next.

0: about to find out.
1: Okay, so earlier I asked the question, who's the gossiper in your family? Is gossiping toxic? Is it you? And ask for phone calls. You're welcome to weigh in. 877-730-DCS1. You can also text that phone number. And the reason I asked the question is, according to the University of California, romance and gossiping equal a long relationship and a better chance of staying together.
2: So the people that talk ish together are the people that stay together?
1: Oh. Otto, it's not necessarily that kind of talk. So gossiping just means, I looked up the definition, talking about other people. It does not necessarily mean in a malicious way. Spilling tea doesn't mean you have to spill it all over the place. Maybe, I don't know, Otto, maybe my mom had something happen and I tell you, oh, guess what happened to my mom? And then we just start talking about it.
2: That's just conversation, though. Or is our life just so full of gossip that I just think every conversation...
1: Pretty much. That's exactly it, Otto. That's exactly it. Yeah. And I hear you talking to your brothers, or one brother and one sister, and maybe it's about another person in the family. I do the same thing.
2: Notice, that's not me who's saying it. It's always them telling me about them.
3: I think that's another tier of gossiping in itself, right? Because we're talking about like when two partners gossip to each other.
1: Yes.
3: I'm perpetually single, and I'm looking at this I'm looking at this topic, right, and this research study from the outside looking in.
1: Okay.
3: And I do have mixed feelings about it, because as a person who's oftentimes the third wheel or the fifth wheel,
1: right,
3: I hate when I have a friend who I'm like, oh, no matter what, the moment I tell him, he's going to go tell his girl. That's the worst.
2: I'm that guy.
1: You are. Otto is that guy. He will tell me everything. If you're telling him
2: I tell Dana 90%.
3: Yeah, there's like 90. That's a good percentage of 90. Stuff. There's stuff that Automatic hasn't told you yet. But.
1: There's certain things. Well, what? No, I want to know.
3: Tell me.
2: There's some things that Anthony has confided in me that I cannot let you know.
1: You know, honestly, I don't want to know. I think that that's good.
2: You don't
1: want to
2: know.
1: No, I don't. I want to know that my husband can keep a secret. I want to know that Otto can keep a secret. Recently, this is a little more serious. I'm going to move away from it quick. We had some issues in my family, and my mom called me very concerned. And I said, oh my gosh, my mom's texting me. I need to go talk to her. And Otto says, should I go with you? We go to the corner. Because there's literally 20,000 people there. And then I call her, and she starts telling me something. I said, I already knew that.
2: She just called her to gossip.
1: No, she asked me what to do about it.
2: It was very gossip.
1: It was
2: That's
1: a serious
2: was.
1: Situation. And then Otto didn't even know about it either. He's like, wait a minute, what? Because I hadn't told him. And I said, it's a very... I don't want to be talking about this to everybody. And then he said, but it's me. And I said, I know. There's just some things, though, that don't deserve to be spread around. Becky just sent us a text message, and she said, my husband is like Otto. He accidentally spills the family tea. See? You don't
2: mean
1: to.
2: When do I accidentally spill the family tea? I mean, we get paid to come over here and gossip, so I mean...
1: That's different.
2: Is it not? It's not an accident.
1: Sometimes we will be here, and you will say things. You don't mean to. You know what I mean. You just say things, and you're not supposed to.
2: I'm opinionated. I don't think I'm a gossiper.
3: Yeah, dude. And I think Automatic is also a little bit of a loose cannon. That's what I
2: was going to say.
3: And, he's a truth teller.
2: There we go.
1: Truth teller.
2: And if I have, like, a problem with somebody, or somebody, like, is gossiping or doing something, I will go talk to them. I will confront them. Family, friend.
1: That's true.
3: Dana and that Facebook commenter should be counting your blessings, because... You could be on the opposite end like the rest of us,
1: Becky,
3: man.
1: No, Becky texts me.
3: Shout out to Becky. But I'm like on the other side of it, because when me and my ex, my friend Austin broke up with his girl at the time, and she was asking me a million questions like, oh my God, what happened? When did they do this? Why did he text her? And all I had for her was, I don't know.
1: You knew, didn't you?
3: No, I didn't know anything, because I didn't ask. And so she got frustrated with that. So you don't want a non-gossiping guy. That's what I am.
1: Yeah, I need to know.
3: Yeah,
1: I need to know. Otto and I love to sit there and we have our conversations. And according to the study, the reason that these relationships last longer is because you see your person as also not only your lover, your friend.
3: Oh.
1: Because you're sharing these moments with them. You're a friend. You can talk to them. You're not just sitting there in silence staring at each other.
2: We just judge people together.
1: Okay, so remember, we do have a podcast. It's called the Dana Cortez Show Podcast. 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
1: Eastbound Business 80 is sluggish from 50 to the river. Then you're crawling again from Marconi to the scene of a crash that just occurred near Watt Avenue. Northbound 5 is stop and go through downtown. Now there's a crash near El Camino Avenue slowing you down further. If you're 80 eastbound, watch for debris in lanes as you pass El Camino Avenue.
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2: Okay, I'm going to talk to all my single ladies because I'm not going to lie, the amount of single gals who call in and say, Dana, have a singles party. And I get it because my girlfriends are having so much trouble finding a good person. Seriously, don't you wish there was a way that you could figure out if a guy was just red flag left, red flag right from jump? There is. And it's the number one app in the U.S. There's this Facebook group that my sister-in-law, Sister Matic, used to live on. It's called, Are We Dating the Same Guy? Okay, it's in every city.
3: That Facebook group put a lot of men out of business.
2: Oh, she's in Albuquerque, so they were doing it city to city. The concept has gone worldwide. I'll tell you the name of the app so you can download it. That's coming up next when we come back.

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1: Eastbound Business 80 is sluggish from 50 to the river. Then you're crawling again from Marconi to the scene of a crash that just occurred near Watt Avenue. Northbound 5 is stop and go through downtown. Now there's a crash near El Camino Avenue slowing you down further. If you're 80 eastbound, watch for debris in lanes as you pass El Camino Avenue.
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3: Dating is hard, according to my good friends and my sister-in-law, Sistermatic. Now, Sistermatic, DJ Automatic, my husband's sister, has been on a Facebook group site called Are You Dating Me? Or what is it called?
4: Are We Dating the Same Guy?
3: I'm married, obviously, happily married. And unfortunately, there's a lot of yeses. You know, these women...
5: My sister will call me and tell me when she sees one of my friends up on
3: there. Yeah, like your married friend gets put on blast. However,
5: he's not married anymore.
3: I know. I wouldn't be married to him either because he was on that app.
4: That's one way to phrase it, Automatic, but the way we like to phrase it is he's taking steps towards a more honest life.
3: Is that what it is?
4: That's what we're gonna call it.
3: That's not what his ex-wife says.
4: Once again, this is something our grandfathers did not have to deal with. And now with this app, this is just reaching unproportioned heights.
3: Number one here in the U.S., it's called the T-App, T-E-A-A-P-P. And all you do is upload your red flagger. That way other women are forewarned and don't have to go through the pain and suffering.
5: Is this app for guys too? Can we put up girls that are red flags?
3: No, it's not.
4: It's ID verification and it's only women. And they can even really get deep down to it. They can verify your height. They can verify if you're a hatfish or a catfish.
3: Yeah.
4: They can do all kinds of stuff, bro.
3: It's necessary because, I mean, think about the horror stories, Automatic, that your sister has told us. She went out with a guy that she met online, and his picture looked normal. Well, it must have been from college or something, because when she met him, he had no front teeth. He was completely inebriated, and as they were sitting there, he said, are we going to go have sexy time after this? What, sir? She's like, we weren't even done with apps. I said, what did you do? She said, I grabbed my bag and I left. That's what I did.
4: Right, good for her.
5: She's got a lot of war stories with that kind of stuff from apps.
3: It's horrible.
4: It is bad, and I don't know if this is going to be good, but like, isn't this a little bit too much oversharing, right? Shouldn't you be able to just completely move on?

0: on from your troubled past if you had
1: I'm completely moving on and I'm letting other women know. This is what it was. This is who he is. This is what he did.
0: This is the part where
2: Yelp for men.
0: This is what it is. It's really Yelp for men.
1: Oh, that's true. It is.
0: And this is where I really enjoy being Mexican-American because I am both red and green flags.
1: Is that what?
0: I'm a little bit of both with a little bit of white.
1: A little bit of white in there,
2: too. You just like your women that way, right?
0: No. True. But I also can't speak Spanish, so that's what the white
1: part is. But you're very Latinx. Definitely. You've never been unfaithful, though. Every single time you date somebody, I always tell Otto, see what a good boyfriend Anthony is?
0: Dude.
1: He plans date night. He buys flowers. The man does just because flowers, picnics,
0: when I'm a boyfriend,
1: trips.
0: When I'm a boyfriend, I'm pretty locked in.
2: You lose interest quickly.
0: Though. I haven't been caught being deceitful since 2015. And I'll never forget that day.
2: Whoa, I thought you were a non-cheater. What happened?
0: I didn't cheat.
1: Anthony A. has never been unfaithful.
2: Give me your technically I didn't cheat story then.
0: I was hooking up with two different women.
2: Okay, you were cheating.
1: No.
0: I was not cheating. No. You want to make me a cheater so bad, automatic.
1: No.
0: I'm not that group of friends.
2: Nobody's perfect.
0: All right? I'm not that group of friends, but I was hooking up with two different women, and I'll never forget, when Corinne hit me, and she's like, I got the screenshots, so don't even bother lying to me. And of course, I still try to lie.
1: Yeah.
0: And I haven't been in that position since. And I'll go back to high school when my high school creative writing teacher told me, she said, Anthony, if you want to, you know, attract the most women you can, all you got to do is try this thing called honesty.
1: And that's it.
0: That's it. Real players don't lie.
1: You'll never end up on the T app.
0: No, yes, guys, don't lie, bro. T app is here. Lying's done.
2: You're going to still end up on the T app because if you break a girl's heart, she's going to find a reason to put you up there.
1: No, that's not true. If you do it the right way, tell me how you feel. Mm-hmm. Tell me, hey, we need to see other people. You act like you and
2: can
1: I
2: you
1: didn't have that
2: conversation. Can you get a good review on the T app?
1: No, that's not what it's for. Why would I give a good review? I would be with you.
2: Yeah, I would marry you.
0: I think that's it. A good app, a good review on a T app is not.
1: DJ Automatic.
2: Here's your goal for Anthony right now. Here's your good review, Otto.
1: The ring. Like, no, you don't let the good guy go, and you warn your sisters.
0: I think
1: about the ones with the red flags.
0: If I ended up on a T app, it would be for like weird stuff, like a little too sensitive at times.
1: We just got a text message. You can always text us 877-730 DCS1. This woman said she downloaded it 2 weeks ago and it has been a lifesaver already. See? Thank you, Janie, for that text. Already avoiding the red flags. And you're just starting. That's the thing. Why would you want to waste time? If you know immediately he's bad, then don't even go out on a date.
2: Guys, we need our own app.
0: Yeah, I'm so
1: confused. You have it. It's called Fans.
0: Oh.
1: That's the apps y'all want.
0: On that point, I am so confused and bewildered by this because all these men and these tech giant companies and women beat us to the punch on this. It doesn't make any sense.
2: I can't even believe they let this go through.
1: I can't believe that it didn't happen sooner with the whole app, the Facebook group.
0: Yeah.
1: Are we dating the same guy? This was just a great idea waiting to happen. Why didn't I think of it? All right. Remember, we do have a podcast. It's called the Dana Cortez Show Podcast. We're so creative. It's free on all platforms. 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
6: Yeah. This album is dedicated to all the teachers that told me I'd never amount to nothing. To all the people that lived above the buildings that I was hustling from that called the police on me when I was just trying to make some money to feed my daughter.
7: Yeah, yeah.
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1: Let's say you're skipping through the street and you find cash on the floor. Cash on the ground.
2: I'm ready.
1: What are you doing with it? Let's just say $1,000.
3: What? $1,000.
1: Well, you can't turn it in because it's not attached to a wallet or a bag. Okay, you don't know whose money it is. It's just floating there on the street. So what are you doing with that money?
4: I've actually kind of had this happen to me. I found $300 in an airport bathroom one time.
1: Oh! An automatic. What are you going to do? You can't take that money? Hey, whose cash is this?
4: I went out to eat and I left a humongous tip for the waitress.
5: Okay! That's kind of like paying it forward.
1: Pay it forward.
5: Now, there's $1,000 on the floor. I'm going to be highly suspicious that this is some type of like trap.
1: Trapped. Who's trapping you?
5: Well, have you ever seen them things where they put like the fishing line on the dollar
4: yes.
5: on the end of the bill?
4: Like it's going to be some kind of like show?
5: If I did find my own $1,000, the first thing I would do, not wise, but I'll buy a PlayStation 5. That I have not got one yet.
4: What game would you buy?
5: Oh, Madden for sure, dude. And a nice gamer chair while I'm at it. Those are all...
4: One with the sound in it?
5: Yes, dude.
1: PlayStation. This just sounds like a young 8th grade student's dream.
5: That's what I'm living. That's
6: I'm not even sorry.
4: Let's say, what's wrong with that?
1: I don't even want to tell you what I do with my $1,000 because it's so boring. It's like the anti-answer. It's the yank to Anthony A's yang answer.
5: What are you going
1: to
5: do here?
1: Pay bills.
5: Come on.
1: It's so adult and boring.
5: Yeah.
4: I mean, you could at least been charitable like me.
5: I like if you find $1,000, that's even more reason not to pay your bills.
4: If you find $1,000, you know what? Go out there and spend it on yourself.
1: You know what's funny? I don't have a problem spending the money every day on Amazon, but for some reason, $1,000. I gotta pay bills. All right, we'll be right back. 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
1: Oh my gosh, I'm guilty. I broke the cardinal rule at brunch, and I used to be a server. I used to be a bartender. I hate me. Good morning. It's the Dana Cortez Show. No. What's up, everyone? I'm Dana Cortez.
2: DJ Automatic.
3: I go by Anthony A.
1: Look, I hadn't seen my girlfriend Nikki in a long time. You know, I've been really busy with my mom, with just work in general life. And so we decided to meet up for brunch. We went to a very popular spot. You have to make reservations. There's lines and everything. And they whisked us right in. And they're like, oh, we're so glad you made reservations. Thank God I got in. Like, I had one of the last reservations. And then we just started chatting. And we kept chatting for 3 hours.
4: Oh, my God.
1: 3 hours.
2: You were that person who sat at the table for 3 hours and didn't let that waiter or waitress make any other money?
1: I mean, I tipped Alex okay. I'm a good tipper. But here's the thing. There were two different sets of people shuffled in and out while we were there. So no matter he missed out on that. And I feel really
2: bad. In my waiting tables day, I would have been like, hey, guys, do I need anything for you? I'm going to drop the check right after this, okay?
1: He was so sweet to not do that.
3: Oh, my God. Was it you and Nikki with the gold tooth?
1: Nikki with the gold tooth. Yes, me and Nikki with the gold tooth.
3: Ooh, ooh, ooh, ooh. You guys can talk.
1: I cannot stand you, Anthony. I cannot stand you in a little bit.
2: Is there a lie there?
1: No, that's not the point. The point is when you meet with your friends, like real friends, that you feel like are your family. I haven't sat down with Nikki, and I'm not exaggerating, really, really sat down with her in years. But it was like we didn't miss a beat. It was like, boom. You know what I mean? There's just that connect. Oh, it's the best.
3: Yes,
1: it's the best. Because we vibe like that. Like, she's my family. And it just felt so good, except poor Alex, the waiter. He's the only one that was disappointed in the whole thing. But I did leave him 25%. That's a big tip.
3: That's a good tip.
2: That's good.
3: Even though you took up the time of two tables, so it should have been.
1: It's whatever. I remember that down in the DM is coming up next. Good morning.
0: Come on.
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1: From the McGuire's Traffic Center, coming out of Roseville, 80 westbound looking great, getting through Citrus Heights and onto the Cap City Freeway, also flowing nicely to Highway 50. And Highway 50 looking good, coming out of Rancho Cordova in the westbound direction, getting past the Cap City Freeway and making your way to I-5. I'm Abby Curlett with traffic.
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0: If you missed your down in the DM, here it is.
1: Today's down in the DM, we're going to talk to a couple, Mark and Stephanie. They're that athletic couple, too. They're a good-looking couple. You know, the ones you see on Instagram. They got a problem, though, right now. Mark is concerned because Stephanie, I guess they both played in this kickball league. Now she's going to play without him.
2: Oh.
1: And he's, you know, a little bit worried.
2: I'd be outraged if I didn't get to play in the kickball league.
3: This is all because of a kickball league?
1: Yeah. Oh, did you just hear my husband, Anthony? Automatic just said he would be
2: Don't
1: outraged.
2: Don't go play in a kickball league without
1: me.
2: Yeah,
1: exactly. So here's the deal. Could take Mark off a hold. Mark, can you explain to us why you two are fighting about this and kind of tell us more about this kickball league?
4: Yeah, it's not just the kickball league. We've been fighting a lot lately, and it feels like she just really isn't interested in us anymore.
2: But what exactly makes you think that she's not interested in the relationship anymore?
4: It all started when I couldn't go to her really close cousin's wedding because I had started this new job.
3: That's always an odd thing. What about her
1: ex? I'd have been mad too. I'm just going to say it.
3: But it happens though, like scheduling and stuff. But what about her ex and this whole kickball league?
4: Well, they actually worked together, and then we got into a fight because she didn't tell me she was going to be playing in the kickball league this year.
1: Well, why did you end up fighting though over that? Why did it end up into an argument?
4: I mean, come on. I mean, I think anyone would be concerned if their significant other was hanging out with their ex, right?
2: He's got a point.
3: Well, but I mean, if it's like a work team, then she might not be able to control who plays on the team, you know?
4: I thought about that, and that's what she said last year, and I actually watched her intentionally not pick a coworker because she didn't like her.
2: Oh, all right. So what kind of DM are we going to do with this guy? Or what are we going to try to accomplish with this one?
4: Well, if you guys can, I want one of you to call and act like the lead director and ask her if Emilio is going to be playing this season.
1: That's Stephanie's ex-boyfriend, right?
4: Yes. And she said that he isn't playing, but I know that I saw his name on an email.
3: All right. Okay. All right. I'll do this one. What's the name of the kickball league?
4: It's the County Adult Kickball League.
1: Okay, I need her number now.
4: Her number is, and her full name is Stephanie.
2: All right, we're going to call now.
5: Hello?
3: Hi, Stephanie, this is Calvin. I'm the league director for the County Adult Kickball League, and I was calling to follow up to confirm some roster spots for this upcoming season.
5: Oh, yeah, sure, no worries. Just give me one second. I will pull up the email.
0: Is it going down?

0: Is it going down in the DM? We're about to find out.
1: This is the second part of today's Down in the DM, and we're talking to a gentleman named Mark, who's very concerned that his three-year relationship with his girlfriend, Stephanie, might be in trouble because she's playing on this adult kickball league, and he thinks that she's actually asked her ex-boyfriend to be on the roster.
2: Well, they actually worked together, and then we got into a fight because she didn't tell me she was going to be playing in the kickball this year. If you guys can, I want one of you to call and act like the lead director and ask her if Emilio is going to be playing this season.
1: All right, so Anthony A is playing the lead director, and he has Stephanie on the line. Is this just a misunderstanding, or is it going down in the DM?
3: Hello?

0: Hi, Stephanie. This is Calvin. I'm the league director for the County Adult Kickball League, and I was calling to follow up to confirm some roster spots for this upcoming season.
1: Oh yeah, sure, no worries. Just give me 1 second. I will pull up the email.
0: No, not a problem at all. Take all the time you need.
1: All right, I'm ready, and I have the full 15-person roster named in front of me.
0: Okay, all right. The first name that we want to go ahead and confirm is Emilio Garcia.
1: What? No, how would you have his name?
0: We might have like an old roster. I'll be sure to get that updated on our end here.
1: All right, weird. I never added his name, but I really do have to get to a meeting right now. I'm super late. Can I just email you the updated roster? Does that work?
0: Yeah. Oh, you know what? That's perfect. And you know what? As a matter of fact, we already, received your payment confirmation, so you're good to go there too.
1: I haven't sent the payment yet. I thought it wasn't due until the end of the month.
0: You know what? Everything on this end must be from last
2: year.
0: Anthony, you
2: play a horrible league representative. Just stop. Stephanie, my name is Dana Cortez from the Dana Cortez Show. Your boyfriend, Mark, he's on the line. He thought you were signing your ex up, Emilio, to play on your kickball team. So that's why we're making this call.
1: Okay, this is really weird.
2: There's a lot going on here, but is there anything you want to say to your boyfriend, Mark? He's on the phone right now listening. He thought you were going to have your ex, Emilio, on the team, and obviously you're innocent.
1: Are you kidding
2: me, Stephanie?
1: Did you really have someone call me to ask about Emilio?
3: Well, why can't I play on the kickball team this year?
1: You're really on the phone, Mark.
3: Yes, I'm sorry, but I just had to find out for myself.
1: You could have asked. You had some creepy guy call me.
0: Hey, I'm not creepy. Hey.
4: Dude, you sounded creepy, and you didn't know what the hell you're talking about.
2: The whole thing sounded weird. You did. Mark, you and Stephanie have a lot to talk about. Now we know that Emilio is not playing on the kickball team, so we're good. This is all good.
1: I'll talk to you after work, Mark, but I have to say, this is one of the dumbest things you've ever done.
2: It did not go down in the DM. Okay, do you really have to be included in everything your partner does? Everything? Okay. We gotta go, we gotta work together, we have to live together, we have to play kickball together too. But clearly he's not that good either, or she would have put him on the team.
0: He's not the ringer.
2: She's trying to save his feelings. She doesn't want him on the team. She's like, really? You gotta play? Come on.
0: You can't blame him though for being a little worried that maybe the ex was gonna sign up and be on the kickball team.
4: I understood that part of it. The rest of it I didn't get.
0: I mean, and adult kickball leagues are fun. Like, come on, you're not going to invite me to the beer league? Whatever.
2: He could go cheer her along.
0: Oh,
2: he can go watch.
4: As a man, that's highly offensive. Yeah. If you can't even make the cut as on the kickball team, then there's something to be said about your athletic.
2: It sounded like the guy definitely lacked some athletic ability. Totally sensitive man.
0: To answer your question, Dana, no, you don't have to do everything with your partner.
2: Then what's the problem? She wants to have fun. She wants to play in the league with her friends at work, with different people. Her ex isn't even on the team. So let's just eliminate that part of the conversation. It's okay to have hobbies beyond your partner. Like, Otto will sometimes go play with his friends. I'm like, go play with your friends. They go talk basketball. They talk about all the things they talk about. I don't need to be there. In fact, one time he invited me. There was a big guys lunch, and he says, why don't you come with me?
0: Oh, no.
2: I swear. And what did I say, Otto? What did I say?
4: She was like, I don't think you should take me.
2: No. That's weird.
0: Yeah.
4: And I was like, but you're Dana Cortez. Everyone's going to want you
2: nobody
4: there.
2: Nobody wanted me there. No. Nobody.
4: Everybody like gave me the look like, why'd you bring your wife, dude?
0: That's guy number one.
2: No, I didn't go.
4: You did it?
2: No.
4: Well, and then we talked about you.
2: And everybody's like, why are you bringing out your wife?
4: Yeah, we know. But this has happened many other times. I know what time specifically you're talking about.
2: Yes,
4: now.
2: And I said, I don't want to go because I think, I'm sorry, you don't have to always bring your person. I think it's odd.
0: I would love to hear what some people who've been in long-term relationships or married people would have to say about this, but I almost think it's like important and key that you have outside hobbies in order to get away from each other and maintain your identity.
2: Yes, exactly. Otto does not want to go hang out with me and my friends at brunch. He has no desire.
4: Yes, well, she still wants to take me.
2: That's not even true. You do want to go hang out with us.
4: Well, if you're going to eat.
2: 877-730-DCS1. Call us now. Let's talk about it when we come back. How do you take the little break you need from your partner?
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4: From the Big O Tires Traffic Center, coming out of Dixon, heading into Davis, 80 eastbound, looking good, getting into West Sacramento and onto Highway 50. You can continue taking that past I-5 and the Cap City Freeway as you work your way out to Rancho Cordova. I'm Abby Curlett with traffic.
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2: Okay, so there's this new trend in hotels, and it's not going over well here because it's been like this for a long time in Europe. Evidently, they don't have doors on their bathrooms and hotel rooms.
3: What?
2: They'll have like a curtain or like, you know how, you know the barn door look?
3: Yeah.
2: They do it with like a little frosted glass. Like you just slide it over and there's like a little opening. Well, so there's no more privacy. And these new hotel looks, I mean, I love them. We've had to travel recently and I was telling Otto, oh my gosh, this, you know, this lobby is so nice. There's, you know, you can congregate and talk to people and there's open space and it's so cute. But the rooms are also getting very modernized. Well, couples are complaining the loudest online. Like, why does my room not have a door? Or if it does, it's super thin. I've been married 20
3: no
2: years
3: privacy.
2: And this is still too close to my partner. They're like,
3: yeah, exactly. Can you imagine if you were on like a first weekend trip together and you check into the hotel and there's no door in the bathroom?
4: better go down to a hotel lobby.
3: I was going to say, I'm going to find all kinds of excuses

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2: Could this be the biggest 4th of July celebration of all time? Kanye West is going on tour, right? He's doing a little 1-2 step. He's stopping in San Antonio at the Alamo Dome.
3: Which is going to be humongous.
2: Yeah, remember the Alamo, right? There's going to be a lot here.
3: San Antonio needed this. It needs a little pick-me-up after the
2: Spurs. Oh, I know.
3: After the Spurs had a great season, but they came up short.
2: I notice I'm not going like I usually do. Wimbanyama. But Kanye West, in my opinion, first of all, incredible catalog, classic catalog. It's the 4th of July. He is making an attempt to redeem himself. He is medicating himself. He's working on his mental health. His wife says that he really is trying to prove that he doesn't want to go back to that dark place that he was in. Remember, he's sick. He has mental health issues, so he has to be medicated. I think it's a great thing for the 4th of July. There'll probably be fireworks and all kinds of craziness.
3: I've probably seen Kanye live 5 times, and every single time he did not disappoint.
2: You were in a mosh pit last time. I'm like, what are you doing? I was so scared. Break a leg out there.
4: It's going to be one of the most anticipated concerts of the year as well, too, because it's also America's 250th birthday, so you know Kanye's not just going to not do something over the top, very Kanye-centric.
2: For sure. What do you think is also another like celebration you got to do when it comes to 4th of July? Immediately, for me, it's barbecue. You got to have a barbecue.

0: 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Like a good neighbor, State Farm is there.
1: It's so good. So that's very Americana.
2: I got lost in the question. I forgot you asked because you started listing all kinds of groceries that lead to us having Ozempic. How about that? That's American. You're eating all those stuff and you just take an Ozempic shot. That's
1: something
2: my favorite
1: else,
2: pastime.
1: Producer Jack just talked about lake days. For the fourth,
2: yes.
1: Going on the lake, riding in the boat, getting so inebriated because you're on the water, you don't even realize it till you get off, and then you're just burnt. Like that pink hot dog, like that pink Link. The next day you wake up, you're like, oh my God.
2: I'll never forget for 1/4 of July, my mom told us, she's like, we're not going to light fireworks because if you wanted to burn my money on fire, I'll just give you a $20 bill. You can wave it around.
3: No. That's not very American.
2: What?
1: Actually, that is.
2: A financial lecturing from your single mom? I think that's very American.
1: All I ever got when I was little, because I'm scared of fireworks, are the black snakes and the sparklers. And me and the Native American from Joe Dirt. Like, I felt him in my soul. I felt him.
3: You're the least adventurous person ever.
1: That's adventurous. A sparkler is very, very exciting.
2: Shout out to the smoke bombs.
1: I love those too. Remember the smoke bombs?
3: Oh, of course.
1: I hate it when people would throw those at me.
3: We used to have bottle rocket wars. That was so much fun.
1: No, it's not. You can remember the NFL player that lost his finger doing that?
3: That was, they were throwing like,
1: those launchers.
3: Yeah, what are they called? The big ones?
2: Those are Roman candles.
3: No, not the Roman candles. The ones that they actually use at the fireworks shows.
2: Artillery shells.
3: Artillery shells. That's what he got hit in the head with.
1: No, he wasn't. He was holding a bottle rocket launcher. You can look it up. And he lost a finger. NFL career ruined. We play safe here, okay? Sparklers and black cats. What's your favorite thing to do on the 4th of July? 877-730-DCS1. Tap in or text. We'll be right back. 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

0: I want you to win free tickets to the 10th anniversary of Coloring Book, Chance the Rapper's mixtape. I mean, it's a classic. I know it's a mixtape, but that's really what put him on the map. So text the word Chance, C-H-A-N-C-E, Chance, to 916-909-1025. That's all you have to do. I hope you win these tickets. You qualify.
1: I'm
0: going
1: to have to push back
0: that.
1: On something you just said.
0: What?
1: Acid rap put him on the map. Coloring Book solidified
0: I guess it that made him a world star.
1: Yeah.
0: And I mean that. Like, he has toured the world off of a mixtape.
1: Off those two mixtapes.
0: And think about it. We're talking 10 years later, and I'm excited, and everybody's excited about this. So once again, text the word Chance to 916-909-1025, and you qualify. 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
0: Woo! Lots of fun with 1025 KSFM. We'll be back after this. Don't move.
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3: Dating someone way older, dating someone way younger, I think in the beginning of a relationship because you're honeymooning is not a big deal. But if you go into a long-term relationship, it can be difficult.
4: Anyone I've known that's done it where they have like a 10, 15-year age discrepancy going on, it always turns bad.
3: See, and Otto, I don't think 10 or 15 years is that bad. I think when you're talking over 15 years, we have a very good friend of ours, and I can say her name because she told me it's okay. Sierra was dating an older gentleman, right? She's only 27, maybe 26. And the guy she was dating is 48. They had a great time the first couple of years. And then she's like, hey, I want a family. He's like, I already have my family. Yeah, they broke up.
5: That's when those relationship commitments get very, very serious, because that's a deep conversation.
3: It is. A couple of those. Are you in a relationship where the age difference is really, really starting to affect your relationship? 877-730-DCS1. 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
3: Can you date someone who's really, really older than you or someone who's really, really younger than you? Have you ever thought about that? Like,
4: no.
3: I'm older than you. Not that much,
4: not
3: though.
4: That much older,
3: if
4: though.
3: If I was 25 years older than you.
4: We probably wouldn't be married.
3: Why? What if we fell in love and you saw me, you know, 25 years ago as a person you deeply felt for and we just grew old together. I'm just a little older than you.
4: That sounds like a great movie and all, but this is real life. And
3: Michael Douglas, Catherine Zeta-Jones.
4: You know what? It works. I feel like it works better the other way around. With
3: Keanu
4: older
3: Reeves, woman is way older.
4: How much older?
3: 12 or 14 years, something
4: That's
3: like
4: not
3: that.
4: 25.
3: What? Okay, so what if I was 14 years older?
4: What if?
3: I can't stand you right now. Danae is on hold because she wants to talk about this right now. Should you get together with someone when you're really young, when you're older, and can you be with a person who's out of your generation? Danae, welcome.
5: Okay, well, I was dating and I'm married to somebody who's 11 years older than me.
3: Okay.
5: And there is a generational kind of gap where we do kind of butt heads sometimes and we don't always see eye to eye. But honestly, if you love the person, to me, age to an extent is a number. I wouldn't date somebody probably 14 plus, but 10 or 11, anything around that range, I think is okay, as long as you can find similar things right. that you guys have in common that you like to do together and you love each other.
3: So, Danae, yes. Let me ask you something. Can you give me an example of something that bothers you about him being 11 years your senior, or just basically break down those differences?
5: So the thing that bothers me the most is how, like, just uptight he is and how not open-minded he is. I'm a millennial, and mm-hmm. he's Gen X. So he's very type A, like work, work, work. And I'm like, work is just a job. Like, I could give it or take it. Like, I would quit it if my job didn't value me as a person, if I didn't get raises. He will stay in a miserable job just doing the same damn thing every day. And I'm like, why?
3: That is so crazy you said that, because my dad the other day was like, people don't want to stay and work for companies. I'm like, companies don't want to value you. I'm going to go where the money is. I'm going where the money
5: exactly.
3: is.
5: Exactly.
3: It's so weird, right? And I'm like, it used to back in the day, you could retire. I understand what you're saying. You're loyal to a company because they were loyal to you. Now, it's like, no.
6: Now when you turn 55, they're like, let's get rid of him because we're going to have to pay retirement to
3: him. He's 53. Let's fire this person. Exactly.
5: Now, Dana, there is also the physical aspect. There is, because I started dating him when I was in my late 20s, going in 30s, and he was kind of in his prime. I kind of gave up my prime. I'll be honest. There was cheating. There was stuff going on. He cheated on me. And I kind of lost my prime. And I'm like, part of me is like, I still want to work things through, just because I don't think it was a mistake. I think it was a choice that he made. But do people make awful choices? Yes. Do I think once a cheater, always a cheater?

0: I don't know, maybe, but the patterns still show. But I was like, I just want to at least know for me, like, I'm ending it when I'm ready, not when he's ready. Like, I just want to make it to where we both fully tried at the same time.
1: Danae, nobody can judge you. You have to figure things out on your own, and you will. You're going to figure things out on your own. I don't want you to just stay because you think you have to. And I also don't want to leave because you think you have to. You have to do what's going to make you happy. Ultimately, ask yourself, does this relationship make me happy?
0: And honestly, I don't think the relationship makes me happy. I make myself happy. I think it's just he adds to it or he takes from it.
1: Yeah, there you go. The relationship is part of your life, though. So you do have to make that decision. And you're young anyway, so don't worry about it.
0: No, I still feel like I have plenty of years left. I just don't want to keep wasting it on somebody that doesn't value me.
1: I don't want you to waste it either. I don't want you. The minute you feel like you're wasting something, and this is from experience. When you said my prime, all of this, I was with somebody way young, way too young to be in a serious relationship. But when I look back, I learned something from that. So I don't know that you're wasting it. But if I'd have stayed a minute longer, it would have been a waste. Do you know what I mean? It would have been a waste. Has he changed, Danae? Is he putting in the effort?
0: It comes and goes. It's like a rubber band effect. Sometimes it's great. It's like perfect almost. Not I wouldn't say perfect, but it's really good.
1: I get it. Yeah, I get it.
0: Like when it's hot, it's hot. When it's cold, it's like hell. So it's like, it's one of those relationships where it's confusing. It's almost like, I don't want to say like full trauma bond, but it is. Like, I feel like I'm staying for what we almost had and what could be rather than staying for what is.
1: Also because you were so young and you gave up that time and now you're like, I got to put the effort in. I just want you to be happy. Ultimately, I just want this. And there are times in my relationship that I'm not 100% happy. I love Otto. I'm not going to tell you that there aren't ups and downs, but there should not be infidelity, nor should there be a sense of guilt about it. Like, hey, it's your fault if you had done and blah, blah, blah. Like, you know, so.
0: I don't know if I got blamed per se so much as he was like, I might not be the man for you. And I'm like, maybe you're not. And that's a hard pill to swallow. You're who I chose. And does that make my radar off? Like, am I picking, like you said, like, is he picking insecure women? Well, am I picking like narcissistic type men or people who just don't see me? That sounds horrible. I'm like, I like him sometimes. Sometimes I really don't like him. And I'm like, I want to like the person I'm with. It's not even about love at that point. I want to like them.
1: Mm. You're right. You need a friend. You do. Danae, I love you. And you
0: love
1: know
0: you
1: this.
0: Guys.
1: You know this. I want you to look in the mirror today and ask yourself if all of this is making you happy. And I want to talk about this again later. So you better call back. Okay.
0: Bye.
1: Bye. I don't even know that age has anything to do with what's happening with Danae. I think that somebody can be selfish in their existence when they're with you because they know how much you love them. And so they're willing to take instead of give. And that goes all the way back to maturity.
2: Yes.
1: That goes all the way back to maturity and loving your partner.
3: I don't even know if that has anything to do with maturity. I think it has a lot more to do with actual love, because if they're willing to take advantage of the fact that you love them, that's not love on
1: their
3: part.
1: That's so hurtful.
3: It is hurtful, but it happens every day.
1: I think this could be a whole different conversation. Did your age difference eventually end your relationship? Did you get with somebody who was way older or way younger and you realized, you know, 10 whatever plus years down the road, I can't be with this person because they're too old or too young? 877-730-DCS1. Call or text. 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You can always re-listen to everything we do here, including the Down in the DM breakdowns. 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

0: It's time for your down in the DM.
1: Molly's on the phone right now, and from what I understand, her boyfriend Adolfo, he's in a band, and his band's songs are, they're just starting to get more attention online, on streaming. So since the band is starting to get this attention, ladies have come around.
2: Oh.
1: You know, groupies and bands, they go hand in hand, and he says he's not interested, but Molly thinks he's lying, and that he's talking to them when she's not around. So, Molly, so far, is that an accurate description of what you wrote me on Instagram?
3: Yeah, you got it right. His head is so big, it barely fits in our apartment.

0: Is it going down in the DM?
1: We're about to find out.
2: Second part of the down of the DM. Let's talk about this couple, Molly. She sent me a direct message. She thinks her boyfriend, Adolfo, who goes by Ado, by the way, she thinks he's crossing the line with his fans when it comes to his band.
3: I'm not trying to stop him from anything, but he's crossing the line by openly flirting with these girls online. I know these girls are sending him pictures, and he's still talking to them.
2: Okay, so Ado's on the phone with me right now. He thinks I'm a follower, and he's, you know, about to sell me a t-shirt or something. I don't know. Is this about the band, or is it going down in the DM?
4: All right, so, yeah, what's going on?
5: Well, you know, I want to tell you, first of all, that I think you're just such an amazing drummer. You kill the stage every time you're up there.
4: Yeah,
5: you just destroy
4: right.
5: it.
4: Yeah, I appreciate that, man. Thank you for that.
5: I love watching you. I think it's super hot what you do up there. And so I saw that you guys just dropped some new merch, and I want one of those t-shirts.
4: Yeah, right? Super dope, right?
5: I need one. I love them so much.
4: Right now, we're sending stickers. Every order, man, so bonus.
5: Ado, hold on. I was hoping you could deliver one to me personally, to my house.
4: You want me to deliver to you a t-shirt, huh?
5: Yeah, I wanted to show you what it looks like on me. I don't know what size to get.
4: So what's your normal size?
5: Normally I wear extra small or small, but I was thinking, you know, I could send you a pic

0: If you're with someone who doesn't have your best interest in mind, I don't think you can be with them. Because then you're basically, you know, putting yourself aside, your values aside, living unhappily to make them happy. It's just not a good thing. If they don't support you, whether it's your job or your hobby or your family, whatever the case is, in certain circumstances, you have to walk away. I'm speaking from first person. I'll share with you my exit from my last relationship before I married Otto. And this is all stemming, this whole conversation from our down in the DM, right? Molly thought her boyfriend was talking to someone else when he was just trying to sell a band t-shirt. He's trying to sell merch and makes the money. It did not go down in the DM.
1: I promise you, you're going to love this photo too. You're going to love this picture.
2: Yeah, all right. Yeah, send me a pic, man. Let's do it.
3: And
2: I'll check your sizes.
3: What are you doing?
2: Wait,
3: why would you do that? What? I can't even believe you.
1: Adolfo, this is Dana Cortez from the Dana Cortez Show, and your girlfriend Molly had us call you to see what you're doing.
2: What? You know what
3: I heard you. You told her to send you a pic.
2: I'm trying to sell a t-shirt.
3: All you care about is your stupid band. You care about it more than you do me.
0: Oh my gosh, she said stupid band. And maybe he won't make it. Maybe he will. That's not the point.
4: I'm going to buy a ticket next time they're coming.
0: Yeah, I'll buy a ticket to see them. I'll buy a t-shirt. The important thing is she should say, I will buy a t-shirt. I will be front row. I will be there. I love you. Therefore, I'm going to encourage you to do what it is to make you happy. As long as it's not hurting you, harming you. I don't understand it. I was in radio. You know, I fell into radio. It was a job that I never thought about. But since I became a mom at 15, when somebody offered me this gig, I said, wait, you get paid to talk? I can chat. Okay, I can chat and we're going to make a career out of it. And I did. And I was married before Automatic. I've talked about this. And this person hated my job, hated everything about it because I have to be out late sometimes. We have various guests in. It requires 24 hours a day. There's no ever turning off this job. But I love it. You know, I love what I do. And I had to walk away because he refused to support it. He refused to be kind to the people I work with. It was embarrassing all the time. And good person. I really

0: wish him well. Like, he's not a bad person. We just were not meant to be. I cannot tolerate someone who doesn't believe in me.
1: That's the biggest part right there.
2: You know? Yeah, that's it. I can relate a lot to that through my comedy journey. I've gone through this a few times, multiple women. And usually it takes about 6 months from it to go, oh my God, you're so funny, to like, ugh, is this all you do?
1: Yeah.
2: And that usually happens.
3: When are you going to get a real job?
0: Or why are you out so late, Anthony?
2: Yeah, that's a tough one.
3: It's time to grow up.
2: Okay. You got, that was a little
3: too much. I've had the exact same conversation multiple times with many women before Dana, where they would tell me, when are you going to grow up? When are you going to get a real job? Are you really going to be a DJ? Is that going to be your real job?
2: Oh, dude.
0: It's not even that, because we're sitting here talking about entertainment, but somebody who travels for work. You got to drive a truck.
3: Or if you're in sales, you have to talk to a lot of different people. You have to be friendly all the time.
0: My daughter is an executive at a big food corporation. She travels out of state all the time. She has to stay. Guess what? Her person says good. That's what you're doing.
3: Go get that money, but she did have to leave the person before.
0: She did, who did not support her.
3: He didn't get it.
0: And she didn't have this executive position before because, you're going to leave and not tell me where you're going? And come on, you need support. You need someone to believe in you no matter what it is you do. And if you don't have that, I never want to tell anyone to break up or anything. But are you happy? Have you asked yourself, am I happy? Did you ask yourself that question and have to walk away?
2: Ooh.
0: What was it that finally you were like, I'm not happy? How did you find the strength, or did you convince your person to finally support you? That's also a story that happens when you're like, look, if you're either going to do this for me or I'm going to be alone and we are done. 877-730-DCS1. Call us and share your story, and let's talk about it next.
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2: In my opinion, I believe that a child needs to be in the safest place. If that means not with mom and dad, I'm not going to judge. I think that that's why kids end up in bad situations, because parents succumb to pressure and judgment, and they end up taking their kids with them or even keeping children when they're unwanted. And there's nothing worse than a kid feeling unwanted, and the kids know it. If you're talking about them being in your way, if you're talking about kids feel all that. And so this down on the DM that we had earlier, Allie was upset because her boyfriend Derek, she's like, I know there's some kind of online activity that's going on. I'm not sure if he's talking to someone else. And it was going down in the DM, but I mentioned the whole child thing in the beginning because this one had a twist to it.
3: I like to party, and Allie wants to go too all the time. So, but it's just, it's not right.
4: What are you even saying right now, Derek?
3: I'm saying Jackson shouldn't be left at his grandmother's or your sister's house like 5 days a week. And he's not my kid, but what I'm saying is...
4: Exactly. He is not your kid.
2: And then they kind of went round and round on that. Obviously, these two, they're broken up. It's over. Like, this relationship is not moving forward. My thing is that I do understand his concern, right? She's leaving the child. She's going out. But what does he want her to do? Stay home and probably, God knows, say what about, I don't know, maybe say some terrible things about the child in front of the kid? This happens. I've seen it happen.
5: No, he wants her to stay home and be a mother.
2: Cool, but if she can't, then child at least be safe.
5: No, she's making a choice to go out.
2: She's making a choice, but she's making a choice to make sure her child is in a safe space, Otto.
5: Yeah, but
2: you
5: I
2: want
5: mean,
2: the world to be perfect, and it's not. I have been a witness. I had a roommate who had a child and would leave this child in the car while she's partying. Nobody cared. Nobody cared about. I would tell her, "What are you doing, Mary?
5: Well,
2: let's stay home." So what? So then somebody can come get the child, and the child goes to foster care. You're talking about systemic problems that Otto. This is too deep. Like, it's a lot. I don't want to get into all of that. I just know that the child is in a safe space with the grandmother. Let Allie figure it out. In the meantime, let's just do what's best for the child and not be judgmental.
6: And also, isn't the old expression, it takes a village?
2: Yeah, thank you.
6: It takes a village to raise children.
2: Anthony,
6: I know my mother relied heavily on our resources of just other adults.

0: happening to watch us when needed. And I think I'm a believer in that too. That
1: which is great. But then there's people that just pawn their children off because they don't want to be a parent. And
2: so there you go. So what do? You keep the kid around and you make them feel bad, or you abuse them, or other things?
1: No, you take care of your responsibilities.
2: Okay, you said you spent all that time with your grandmother.
1: Exactly. And that's where my argument's coming from, is I spent a lot of time at my grandma's house.
2: Did it hurt you? You learned so much from your grandmother. You got your love of music from your grandmother. And I want to go back to my friend Mary. You know, I convinced her to let her baby go stay with her aunt and uncle. I, little by little, without being judgmental, without... you know, making her feel bad, because I just couldn't stand to see this little boy being drugged to parties, or she'd have people over at the house. That's why I had to move out of this house, because it became this party house. And my daughter and me, I was like, I can't do this. And guess what? The baby went to live with her aunt and uncle, and everybody was fine. Mm. And the baby was safe. Who knows who you're... I don't know who she was bringing in the house, or, you know, you're out there, this baby's in the car, sleeping. Like, who knows what could happen? Guess what? She got it together later in life, and she's living well now. That was then. This is now. Without being judgmental, why can't we each other?
1: I'm sorry.
2: You're always judging, Otto.
0: I bet he's not the only one.
1: No, I'm not the only one who's judging, and I'm not the only one who feels this way. I just feel like if you have the responsibility of a child,
2: right,
1: take care of your child. Don't pawn it off on your parents so you can go party.
2: That's why people end up doing what my friend Mary did, because she would rather have the child with her so that people can say, yeah, Mary's going to school and she has her child, than putting the child in a safe space, dragging that kid along to parties and stuff.
1: Not go to the party.
2: It's not going to happen.
1: No, it is going to happen.
2: It didn't happen, did it?
1: There's a lot of parents that give up partying so they can take care of their child and be a good parent.
2: Make that choice, but there's people that don't. And
1: I don't know why you're trying to justify this person being a bad parent.
2: I'm not justifying it. I'm telling you that it happens. So if it's going to happen, do the best thing for the child. The best thing for the child would be the mom and dad to be together and not even be separated and not ever have single parents.
1: I mean, I'm not saying you can't leave your kid with your parents, because we left Ava with my parents all the time.
2: Yes.
1: But at the same time, like, if you're just using your parents as babysitters so you can go party, that's not the life you should be living.
2: But it happens. So which is better, Otto? Things happen.
1: Being a responsible parent is the best thing possible.
2: And being a responsible parent means leaving your child in the safest place. It's kind of like when you give a baby up for adoption. When you know you cannot be a good parent, you put the baby in a safe
1: space. This is two different situations, Dana.
2: It's all about making sure that child is loved and is safe. 877-730-DCS1. 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
1: Sometimes leaving your child with babysitters can draw some negative feedback from family members, from friends, and that puts a lot of pressure on people, especially if you happen to be a single parent. I do think that everybody should stay with their child and just not leave their child with grandparents or babysitters. I also think everybody should stay married and there should be no single moms. And guess what? Life is life. You know, life is lifin', and it doesn't always happen. And this isn't a utopian society we live in. And I would rather have a child be in a safe place than worry about, you know, what anybody thinks about me. I mean, in the end, that's what I want to talk about. The down of the DM earlier, this couple, you know, her name is Allie. She contacted me about her boyfriend, Derek, because he was like talking to somebody else. It took a left because in the end, he was judging her on her parenting. And he doesn't want to be with somebody like that. And that's his prerogative and that's his choice. And fine. As long as Allie's child is safe, though, I don't care what she does.
2: But he also has the right to make the decision that he doesn't want to be associated with the way 100%. She's raising her child.
1: All right, so we have Esther. Esther, welcome to the Dana Cortez Show. Happy New Year, Esther!
2: Happy New Year!
1: Esther.
3: Good morning, guys. Happy New Year.
1: Woo! Good morning. What are your thoughts immediately when you heard Allie and Derek? But also, how do you feel about leaving a child with a babysitter and kind of being judged for doing it?
3: In this particular case, the problem isn't necessarily who she left the kids with. It's the fact that she left the kids so many times.
2: That part.
3: Just to go out. But do I think that she made the right call with leaving them with grandma? And yes, of course. Family is always going to take care of your kids better than a babysitter or daycare or any stranger that claims to be of child care. Because they're going to love your kid like if there was their own, and they're going to take care of the kid. But do I think that she made the wrong call? I think this is why you don't have kids until you're ready and you're of age, because you have to weigh these things out. I was a young parent. I had kids at 18.
1: Yeah.
3: So my whole 18s, 20s, I didn't go out. I only went out when my kids would go with their dad, which was very rare. You know, no shade to the dad, but it was very rare. But those weekends that I knew I wasn't going to have them, I was out.
2: She's like, I put on my freaking dress and I was out
1: and
2: there.
1: And you were out there.
3: Yeah, because I knew that it was going to be a while before they went with their dad again. And they were going to be with me.
1: Right.
3: And then that's a thing that you give that in, that time for yourself, because you made the choice to have kids. And the thing is that, man, the way the world is now, you have to keep your kids close. And I just think that maybe, you know, this guy didn't say it in a very nice way, of course, you know.
1: He should have thought about it. Esther, I agree with everything you're saying. I also agree that parents should stay together and be married forever. That's what it should be.
3: Oh, of course.
1: You know, but let me tell you, that's not the real world. And I would rather have a child in a safe place than judge the mother. Because then I see on the opposite side, I see mothers bringing their kids out, leaving them here and there. Like, it's just better to make sure the child is in a safe place. Do I understand what you're saying? Yes, I would rather have.
2: But what she did is the responsible thing.
1: But not everyone is responsible. You should be. Guess what, Esther?

0: ex should have been picking those kids up too. He should have been more involved, but he wasn't.
1: Oh,
0: right?
1: Yeah.
0: And we don't live in a perfect world. So the best thing to do is make sure the child is safe at all times.
1: Of course, yeah, and that they're taken care of. Even if, you know, even if she, you know, she made the choice of going out, she made the right call and taking them and to a safe place right before she went out. Props to her for doing that, because, man, there's been so many crazy things on the news where people go to work and leave their kids in the truck.
0: I know. That's what I'm saying. Like, that's a whole different conversation, because you can't afford childcare or whatever. I'm talking, when you're out and partying and leaving your kids with whoever or in the car or whatever, no. Look at the whole Casey Anthony thing that happened.
2: Oh.
0: I mean, we can go back to that. That's a story that happens quite often, unfortunately. Hey, Esther, thank you so much for sharing your story, and I'm glad you got out there on them weekends, girl.
1: I sure did.
0: I love you. Talk to you later.
1: Love you, too. Bye-bye.
3: Bye.
0: Okay, so remember, we do have a podcast. It's called The Dana Cortez Show Podcast. 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

0: Automatic, my husband over here, cried when we left the dogs by a mountain in New Mexico with their new house. With our family.
1: Why are you laughing?
0: With our family. I'm not laughing. I don't think it's funny.
2: No, you just laughed. You thought it was funny.
0: You didn't cry like, oh my gosh. Otto, you came
2: back. You weren't even there, so I don't know why you're even telling this story.
0: You laughed with me on the couch. You said, Dana, I cried. And your eyes teared up again.
2: Okay, let me tell you exactly what happened. So for Christmas, Dana stayed here with her mother. She's in the hospital, and Dana slept with her at the hospital Christmas Eve,
0: Christmas morning. Want to be there with my mama.
2: Only one person can stay at the hospital. So I went to New Mexico and I went to go see my mom and my sister and my brothers.
0: Mainly the dogs.
2: And my sister, who was nice enough this past year to take on our dogs because we were not able to watch them like they should have been watched. And
0: we're good dog parents.
2: Yeah. And so I let them go live with my sister and I spent the whole time with my sister. And it was nice to be with my dogs, especially Didi. She's 14 years old. She's a husky.
1: They recognize you right away?
2: What do you mean you recognize me? They love me.
0: They whined and cried and hugged him and like they were up on the couch with him. And they're not supposed to be on the couch, by the way. But it didn't matter.
2: No, she lets them sleep on the couch, which is a whole other thing, because when I got to the house, Eros, the other one, was on the couch, and I looked at him, and he jumped off the couch. Oh.
0: So when you were leaving is when you got...
2: Yeah, so when my sister was taking me to the airport, I realized that Didi is 14 years old, and that her hips are starting to get a little bit bad, and that might have been the last time I could see her.
0: Oh, it is not the last time you're going to see that tough girl. She's such a tough girl.
2: I hope. And that was one of the things I just started thinking about that. And she's been with me for 14 years. I love her. She's one of my best friends.
0: Autumn does not cry. He does not cry. I've seen this man cry twice, and it's all the dogs.
1: That's the beauty of our dog, Hades, down, and then with Didi leaving her. That's tough. Saying goodbye to your pet as they cross over into pet heaven is always.

0: is tough. But nevertheless, also too, like I feel like that's the beauty of the love that pets show you is how to communicate without verbal cues, and then also that bond. You know, they're man's best friend for a reason.
1: There's a reason that we love our pets unconditionally. It's called unconditional acceptance. I looked this up. There's something about the way an animal loves us with no condition. They don't care if you're late.
0: Yeah.
1: They don't care what you smell like. They don't care if you don't have your makeup on, your hair's not done.
2: They're just happy to see you.
1: They're just happy to see you, and they cuddle, and they make you feel good because they love you.
2: Yeah, exactly.
0: How was the cry? Was it an emotional outburst, or was it like just one solid?
2: It wasn't even a cry.
0: Was it stoic? Do you feel like it was stoic? Was it one tear down the?
2: First of all, it was dark.
0: Nice, dude. Were you driving down the mountain?
2: My sister was driving me, and Ava was in the back, and my sister asked me a question. Nobody had even noticed I was crying. And then Ava goes, "Are you crying, Dad? Did you just cry?"
1: What did you say?
2: I was like, "No." And then, and then Sarah looks at me and she goes, "You're crying." And I was like, "Well, Daddy, I'm gonna miss her."
1: You're getting upset right now. I love my pets. They love us.
2: I know.
1: There's a scientific reason.
2: So the cat
1: reason.
2: Thing is a whole other story because we've had the dogs, like I said, for
1: 14 years.
2: Yeah. And when we moved into a 2-bedroom apartment, and I just didn't feel right about putting two huskies in a 2-bedroom apartment.
1: We did have a big conversation. I was like, let's just bring him. We'll pay. He's like, it's not fair. And honestly, his sister took the dogs on their own. And the cat, he didn't want the cat. I didn't ask for the cat.
2: I was not.
1: You did ask for the cat 15 years ago.
2: But I had no idea that Dana was going to buy the cat. And she just told me one day, hey, let's go to the airport to go pick up a cat.
1: And now?
2: I love the cat.
1: Okay, so remember, we do have a podcast. 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
2: I went to work young because I had a child when I was 15. I had to go to work. I didn't have a choice. And I actually did start working in the summer. So I started thinking about first-time summer gigs. I don't know if it was my first, but it was my first big paycheck. I was working overnights at a convenience store called Allsup's.
3: That was your first job?
2: Man, that was my first big job. Yeah, because it was full-time. I didn't get insurance, so I don't know why
3: that
2: was.
3: Did you ever get held up?
2: I knew everybody. If you were going to hold me up, you were probably my crew. So there's no way you were going to hold me up.
4: Wild.
2: But I was in charge of making the chimichangas, which are these great fried burritos with beef and green chile and cheese in them. I was in charge of making the refried bean burritos. And I didn't understand what a big deal it was. The only thing I didn't like about working graveyards...
3: Wait, hold on. Did you just call making chimichangas and churros a big deal?
2: Hello. Duh. After the club at 2 a.m., you better have my chimmy ready. You better have my chimichanga ready. That was a big thing at Allsup's. They're famous for their chimichangas. They have a merch line. DJ Automatic. They have a merch line. But also, I remember being there and being kind of embarrassed because I was young. I was 15, 16, and my friends would come in. And they were out and about and having a good time.
3: Did you sell them alcohol?
2: No.
4: Dude,
2: hell no.
4: Why are you with the interrogation questions, dude?
2: And automatic. That's the thing you would do. No. I did not.
3: If you're going to work at Allsup's overnight, you got to be doing something.
2: But I remember that some of them would kind of make fun of me.
4: Because
2: I had a baby and I was working overnight.
4: You smell like chimichangas?
2: Yeah, yes. I was a grease girl.
4: You're a pretty easy target at that point.
2: Yes, and they were hanging out having fun. I remember it was
3: They'd
2: one
3: be like,
2: night.
3: Dana Tudo.
2: Right. Yeah.
4: My first job was actually, I was a camp leader for a summer program.
2: Oh, Anthony,
4: and
2: this
4: was
2: like
4: not,
2: fun.
4: I was not fit to do that. I was too much of a fun time. Me and my friend Joey Blevins, we were both camp instructors, and we got in trouble because we let a bully get beat up on the bus.
3: Rightfully so.
4: He was picking on this kid in the back, and the kid in the back finally stood up and did something.
3: The business.
4: And we let him fly like a 1-2 off, and our boss saw us watching it. He's like, hey, y'all. Oh, man.
2: You've been making messes at schools ever since then. Remember the YG story? When you and DJ Omar there and the principal saw you guys play YG Don't Tell Him?
4: Oh.
2: I got a missed call from you and all the kids, man.
4: Oh, my God.
3: I was born into my first job, which was working for my dad. I worked tree service. I would cut down trees and be the brush boy and put them in the back.

0: But the first job I had outside of working for my dad, I worked at the opera as a janitor.
1: Oh, how cultured. Oh. Automatic.
0: Yeah.
1: How
0: cultured. Oh, well, I wasn't cultured. I was the janitor. I was cleaning the bathrooms, Dana.
1: That's least, still cultured. You at the opera?
2: At least you're working inside, too, during the summer.
0: No, it was an outdoor opera.
2: Oh, gross. Oh,
0: and man. I was a groundskeeper. But what I would do most of the time was take a nap because they had an actual bed behind the boiler room that all the groundskeeper would go take naps at.
1: Well, of course you would. You were listening to opera. All right. We'll be back with more of the show coming up. Catch us on the Dana Cortez Show podcast on demand. 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
1: From the Big O Tires Traffic Center. Holiday weekend traffic. If you're making your way out to Tahoe, Highway 50 looking good in the eastbound direction, leaving Rancho Cordova, and 80 eastbound looking good, leaving Citrus Heights through Roseville and Rockland out towards Auburn. I'm Abby Curlett with traffic.
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1: 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Appreciate y'all.
0: How can you say no to that?
2: I can't. That's why I'm going to play it.
0: That's arguably one of my favorite Kanye West songs.
2: I knew that, and that's another reason I'm going to play it.
0: You know it. You know it. Oh, this is a good one. You got a request. It's that simple. Call. Yeah. Leave us a voice message. Text us. 877-730-DCS1. Yeah. It's the Dana Cortez Show.

0: I'm about to sing every word of this next song at the top of my lungs. 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It's the Dana Cortez Show, DJ Automatic's playlist. It makes you feel. It makes you feel something.
1: One of the greatest artists of all time.
0: Yeah.
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0: If you missed your down in the DM, here it is.
1: Molly's on the phone right now, and from what I understand, her boyfriend Adolfo, he's in a band, and his band songs are, they're just starting to get more attention online, on streaming. So since the band is starting to get this attention, ladies have come around.
2: Oh.
1: You know, groupies and bands, they go hand in hand, and he says he's not interested, but Molly thinks he's lying, and that he's talking to them when she's not around. So Molly, so far, is that an accurate description of what you wrote me on Instagram?
3: Yeah, you said it right. His head is so big, it barely fits in our apartment at this point.
2: What band is your boyfriend in? What kind of music is it?
3: He calls it electro emo indie rap. The name of the band is, he's the drummer.
1: What evidence do you have that he's talking to another woman or other women in general?
3: He's just always on the band's Instagram, and he, you know, likes their comments. He talks back and forth with the girls on there.
2: Of course he is. I mean, that's the way they're trying to get it going. I mean, they need to get every single fan they can get at this point.
4: And like the way like the algorithms work on the timeline too is going to be like beneficial for the Instagram account. So like they need that interaction.
3: Yeah, but he could answer from the band page. He doesn't have to be answering all these girls from his personal page.
1: Have you told him that you don't like the interaction?
3: Of course I did, Dana. He keeps

0: he's just trying to get new fans.
1: Well, what did you say to that when he says, I'm just trying to get fans?
0: I asked him how he would feel if I was flirting with guys online, and he says, I don't have any reason to do that other than to cheat, and he's only doing it to build up the band.
2: Personally, I've been doing music for a long time, and it's always nice to have somebody reach out to me online and say,
1: and you're always nice to them.
2: Yeah, and I'm always nice right back to
0: them. Okay, yeah, but you don't cross the line, right? I know these girls are sending him pictures, and he's still talking to them.
1: So how do you want us to do this? How do you want to approach this down in the DM?
0: So I was thinking you could call him up and act like, you know, you're a super fan of, and that you'll do whatever it takes.
1: What is Adolfo's phone number?
0: Oh, and call him Ajo. The guys in the band and the fans all know him as Ajo. Me and his mom are the only ones that call him Adolfo.
1: Let's do it.
0: Okay, his number is...
3: Hello.
1: Hey, is this Ado?
3: For real? Who this?
1: I just wanted to say, you know, first of all, I'm not some weirdo. I think I'm your biggest fan. I love listening.
3: All right. So, yeah, what's going on?
1: Well, you know, I want to tell you, first of all, that I think you're just such an amazing drummer. You kill the stage every time you're up there.
3: Yeah,
1: you just destroy it.
3: Yeah, I appreciate that, man. Thank you for that.
1: I love watching you. I think it's super hot what you do up there. And so I saw that you guys just dropped some new merch, and I want one of those t-shirts.
3: Yeah, right? Super dope, right?
1: I need one. I love them so much.
3: Right now, we're sending stickers. Every order, man. So bonus.
1: Ado, hold on. I was hoping you could deliver one to me personally to my house.
4: Is it going down? Find out next.

0: We're about to find out.
1: Second part of the Down of the DM. Let's talk about this couple, Molly. She sent me a direct message. She thinks her boyfriend, Adolfo, who goes by Ado, by the way, she thinks he's crossing the line with his fans when it comes to his band.
2: I'm not trying to stop him from anything, but he's crossing the line by openly flirting with these girls online. I know these girls are sending him pictures, and he's still talking to them.
1: Okay, so Ado's on the phone with me right now. He thinks I'm a follower, and he's, you know, about to sell me a t-shirt or something. I don't know. Is this about the band, or is it going down in the DM?
3: All right, so, yeah, what's going on?
4: Well, you know, I want to tell you, first of all, that I think you're just such an amazing drummer. You kill the stage every time you're up there.
3: Yeah,
4: you just destroy it.
3: Yeah, I appreciate that, man. Thank you for that.
4: I love watching you. I think it's super hot what you do up there. And so I saw that you guys just dropped some new merch, and I want one of those t-shirts.
3: Yeah, right? Super dope, right?
4: I need one. I love them so much.
3: Right now,

0: sending stickers every order, man. So bonus.
1: Ada, hold on. I was hoping you could deliver one to me personally to my house.
0: You want me to deliver to you a t-shirt, huh?
1: Yeah, I wanted to show you what it looks like on me. I don't know what size to get.
0: So what's your, what's your normal size? Well,
1: normally I wear extra small or small, but I was thinking, you know, I could send you a pic, a little photo, and you can tell me what size will look best on me.
0: Yeah, you want to send me a pic?
1: Yeah, I do. I promise you, you're going to love this photo, too. You're going to love this picture.
0: Yeah, all right. Yeah, send me a pic, man. Let's do it. And I'll check your sizes.
2: What are you doing?
0: What?
2: Why would you do that? What? I can't even believe you.
1: Adolfo, this is Dana Cortez from the Dana Cortez Show, and your girlfriend Molly had us call you to see what you're doing.
0: What? What I'm doing? What is this? What do you mean? What? You know what
2: I heard
0: doing?
2: You. You told her to send you a pic.
0: I'm trying to sell a t-shirt. I'm just trying to move some merch.
2: You know what? I'm moving out. You can have all your stupid band groupies.
0: Molly, you're being crazy again. Come on. What, there's people on the phone talking to me? I don't know what's going on.
2: All you care about is your stupid band. You care about it more than you do me.
0: Come on.
1: Adolfo, she's already hung up the phone.
0: I'm confused, man. What's going on?
1: You know what? I didn't get a chance to really explain this. Your girl Molly had us call you.
0: All right. Listen, bottom line, man. Anybody, do you need a t-shirt?
1: Ada, we do not want a t-shirt. And I did not go down in the DM. I think Molly can't handle this job that he has. And it is a job. I understand she thinks it's, I don't know.
3: Just fun and entertaining. Like he's just hanging out or chilling or not. It's not a serious craft.
1: He's working
3: craft.
1: At what he wants. He wants to be, or he is in a band. She he wants it to be
4: She should be
1: successful.
4: Supporting him.
1: Okay, I understand that. He probably could have been a little different in the call, but I never felt, maybe I'm wrong, but I never felt uncomfortable. I felt like he was being overly nice to sell a t-shirt.
3: Yeah, he kept calling you man.
1: Like, yeah, he did. I don't feel like he wasn't like, hey, come over, girl. It wasn't anything like that.
4: He's just trying to blow his band up.
1: Yes, he is. He's trying to blow the band up, which is really hard. It's an unconventional job, but think about influencers, that's an unconventional job. Someone who travels for work.
4: It's not a job.
1: That's an unconventional job.
4: It's part of his identity. It's part of his passion.
1: It's still a job, Otto.
4: It's not, but it's so different. The way that I think about like music and the way it's part of me. And like for her to deny any part of that is going to make the relationship not work.
1: But somebody who loves science, that's part of them. You see it differently because you are a musician. I believe DJs are musicians because you play in an instrument.
4: Or make music also.
1: But also, somebody who is, I don't know, curing cancer might be working 14 hours a day. That to them is a job. No matter what, it's their passion, but it's a job. And if you don't have support, I don't care what you're doing. You could be sacking groceries. You could be working overnights. You could be in a band. If your person doesn't trust you enough to let you work on the craft, that's not the right person for you. They have to be behind you.
4: Didn't you end a marriage because of your little radio job?
1: Oh. My little radio job.
3: Oh,
1: yes, Otto.
3: Little. Uh-oh.
1: Yes.
3: Uh-oh. That's never
1: That's
3: good.
1: What I'm saying, though. This is my job. It's not who I am. It is not my identity. It's what I do.
4: It's part of your identity.
1: But I also love it. No, I'm so blessed to do what I love. It is not part of my identity. I used to think it was. I did, but it's not. It's only what I do. It's not who I am. There's a big difference. But yes, this person didn't support me. And I can tell you a little bit about it when we come back. Nice person. Wonderful. Great guy. I'm glad I married DJ Automatic. I'm glad that's over. I'll share my story if you'll share yours. How did you convince your partner to support what you do? Or did it end a relationship? 877-730-DCS1. Call now. Let's talk about it when we come back.
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1: Could this be the biggest 4th of July celebration of all time? Kanye West is going on tour, right? He's doing a little 1-2 step. He's stopping in San Antonio at the Alamo Dome.
2: Which is going to be humongous.
1: Yeah, remember the Alamo, right? It's going to be a lot here.
2: San Antonio needed this. It needs a little pick-me-up after after the Spurs.
1: Wimbanyama.
2: Had a great season, but they came up short.
1: I notice I'm not going like I usually do. Wimbanyama. But Kanye West, in my opinion, first of all, incredible catalog, classic catalog. It's the 4th of July. He is making an attempt to redeem himself. He is medicating himself. He's working on his mental health. His wife says that he really is trying to prove that he doesn't want to go back to that dark place that he was in. Remember, he's sick. He has mental health issues, so he has to be medicated. I think it's a great thing for the 4th of July. There'll probably be fireworks and all kinds of craziness.
2: I've probably seen Kanye live 5 times, and every single time he did not disappoint.
1: You were in a mosh pit last time. I'm like, what are you doing? I was so scared. Break a leg out there.
3: It's going to be one of the most anticipated concerts of the year as well, too, because it's also America's 250th birthday, so you know Kanye's not just going to not do something over the top, very Kanye-centric.
1: For sure, for sure. What do you think is also another like celebration you got to do when it comes to 4th of July? Immediately, for me, it's barbecue. You got to have a barbecue.
2: I just thought of hot dogs right away.
1: Hot dogs? Hot dogs are very Americana.
2: Hot dogs, hamburgers.
1: Brisket.
2: Mustard potato salad.
1: Sausage. Pickles. Onions.
2: And
1: that real fattening white bread, like that Wonder Bread, you know what I mean? You just put that pink.
2: You know, what's that?
1: Wait, the hot link? That real pink, like cheap hot link is so good.

0: on the Wonder Bread. You know what
1: I know what you're talking about.
0: I
1: can't think of the name of it.
0: Oh, yeah, I don't know what it is either. It's a Mexican hot link. It's so good. So that's very Americana.
2: I got lost in the question. I forgot you asked because you started listing all kinds of groceries that lead to us having Ozempic. How about that? That's American. You're eating all those stuff and you just taking those Ozempic shots. That's
0: something
2: my favorite
0: else,
2: pastime.
0: Producer Jack just talked about lake days.
2: Oh,
0: for the fourth,
2: yes.
0: Going on the lake, riding in the boat, getting so inebriated because you're on the water, you don't even realize it until you get off, and then you're just burnt. Like that pink hot dog, like that pink link. The next day you wake up, you're like, oh my God.
2: I'll never forget, for 1/4 of July, my mom told us, she's like, we're not going to light fireworks because if you wanted to burn my money on fire, I'll just give you a $20 bill. You can wave it around.
1: No. That's not very American.
2: What?
0: Actually, that is.
2: A financial lecturing from your single mom? I think that's very American.
0: All I ever got when I was little, because I'm scared of fireworks, are the black snakes and the sparklers. And me and the Native American from Joe Dirt. Like, I felt him in my soul. I felt him.
1: You're the least adventurous person ever.
0: That's adventurous. A sparkler is very, very exciting.
2: Shout out to the smoke bombs.
0: I love those too. Remember the smoke bombs?
1: Oh, of course.
0: I hate it when people would throw those at me.
1: We used to have bottle rocket wars. Much fun.
0: No, it's not. You can remember the NFL player that lost his finger doing that?
1: They were throwing like,
0: launchers.
1: Yeah, what are they called? The big ones?
2: Those are Roman candles.
1: No, not the Roman candles. The ones that they actually use at the fireworks shows.
2: Artillery
1: shells. That's what he got hit in the head with.
0: No, he wasn't. He was holding a bottle rocket launcher. You can look it up. And he lost a finger. NFL career ruined. We play safe here, okay? Sparklers and black cats. What's your favorite thing to do on the 4th of July? 877-730-DCS1. Tap in or text. We'll be right back. 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

0: 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Don Toliver going to be at the Golden One Center in Sacramento coming up this August. 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
1: 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Friends to love.

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2: 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Is it? I'm Susie Welch. I host a podcast called Becoming You. 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

0: Outkast, Missy, Kanye, and so much more. 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

0: the weekend very much on the world portion of that world tour as he's out in France doing his thing right now. 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
3: 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I'm there, Betty.

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He added a show here in Sacramento with the Golden One Center coming up on August 4th. And your next opportunity to win tickets is coming up from our girl Tasha Makia in the 3 o'clock hour. She's at

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0: Oliver is back, baby. Woo! And this week, 102.5 KSFM had your tickets. 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
2: From the Big O Tires Traffic Center, holiday weekend traffic. If you're making your way out to Tahoe, Highway 50 looking good in the eastbound direction, leaving Rancho Cordova, and 80 eastbound looking good, leaving Citrus Heights through Roseville and Rockland out towards Auburn. I'm Abby Curlett with traffic.
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4: It's sluggish on eastbound 80 coming out of Vacaville. You get brake lights after the 505 split. You'll be under the speed limit coming out of Davis. As you get past Childs, you'll be moving. Westbound 80 is delayed, incident free. And I got no problems on northbound or southbound 5 through downtown, so that's your Safeway Reliable route.
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